just had to take a dive. 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I don't smoke no cigarette, I don't drink no alcohol. I ain't had much loving yet, but that's always been

who's drinking from your cup. I'll cut the darkness. Drinking from your cup. I said, is this contagious? You said, just drink it up.